Ladies and gentlemen, hello. Today is Tuesday, 25th day of August 2026. This is the Voice of Turkey's English language transmission, originally broadcast live from Ankara in the 16-meter band on 17620 kHz to Europe between 12:30 and 13:30 UTC. You may be hearing this now as a replay in a different time zone. You can listen to us over the Turksat 4A satellite and on the internet at www.trtdinle.com through Radios link and under the VOT Radios expandable section. 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Following the news, the Voice of Turkey will present our feature programs and some music.

But first, the news. Turkey on Tuesday welcomed the U.S. decision to remove Syria from its state sponsors of terrorism list, saying the move eliminates a major obstacle to the country's economic recovery and reconstruction. In a statement, the Turkish Foreign Ministry praised the constructive approach of the U.S. administration, saying it had demonstrated its resolve in this regard, while also commending the U.S. Congress for supporting the process. The ministry also congratulated the Syrian government and people for their steadfastness. It said the decision, which Turkey has also long advocated, had removed one of the major obstacles to Syria's economic recovery and reconstruction. The ministry expressed hope that the move would give further impetus to efforts to strengthen Syria's ties with the international community and establish lasting security and stability in the country. At this juncture, we call on the international community to join forces to support Syria's recovery, the statement said. The ministry added that Ankara believes broader international cooperation will contribute to rebuilding the country and advancing long-term stability following the U.S. decision. The U.S. Secret Service said it is aware of an Iranian state TV video appearing to threaten Barron Trump, 20 years old, President Donald Trump's youngest son, CNN reported on Tuesday. Iranian media have repeatedly threatened Trump and his family following the February 28 assassination of former Supreme Leader Ali Khamenei and family members during the U.S.-Israeli war on Iran. While Melania Trump has faced previous threats, this appears to be the first public threat targeting Barron. The U.S. Secret Service is aware of the video and investigates anything that can be perceived as a threat toward our protectees, Secret Service spokesperson Nate Herring told CNN. Out of concern for operational security, we do not discuss matters of protective intelligence. The nearly three-minute video aired by Islamic Republic of Iran Broadcasting, IRIB, showed locations Barron is known to frequent, including New York's Trump Tower, and asked, "Where to kill Barron Trump?" The video said people were eagerly waiting to receive our

$10 million reward. According to CNN, the video is part of a broader Iranian campaign targeting Trump and his family, including videos containing details about their movements and suggestions for killing family members. Protective operations are continually adjusted based on intelligence from the Secret Service, which protects the president and his family, as well as other prominent U.S. officials and former officials, along with information from other agencies, law enforcement, and foreign governments. While Barron Trump turned 20 this March, his siblings, Tiffany, Eric, and Ivanka Trump, and Donald Trump Jr. are all adults ranging in age from 32 to 48. The UN interim force in Lebanon, UNIFIL, said on Monday night that peacekeepers continue to report extensive destruction of civilian infrastructure across southern Lebanon, warning that entire neighborhoods have been wiped out and some destruction appears systematic rather than selective. UNIFIL spokesperson Candice Ardiel told UN Radio that peacekeepers had documented widespread damage and destruction from Kafr Kila to Hiyam in Nakura. Israel has launched extensive attacks on Lebanon since March the 2nd, claiming they targeted Hezbollah, while the Lebanese group responded with attacks against Israel. The violence effectively ended the ceasefire deal that had been in place since November 2024. Homes and businesses, schools and hospitals, and other critical infrastructure like roads, electricity, and water networks have been damaged or destroyed, Ardiel said. It's hard to overstate the devastation that some communities have seen. Entire neighborhoods have been wiped out, she added. She also said peacekeepers had expressed concern about cases in which the destruction appears to be systematic rather than selective. RDL warned that the impact goes beyond physical damage, pointing to displacement, loss of property and livelihoods, disruption of community networks, and a diminished sense of security. She said the destruction could have long-term consequences for civilians' ability to return to their communities and rebuild their lives. Any durable peace depends on strong and stable communities, communities where people can have hope for the future, she said, warning that diminishing that hope would make the future more unstable for families living and working on both sides of the blue line.

0: The news continues on the English language broadcast of the Voice of Turkey.
1: Several people, including children, were killed when a gunman opened fire at a house in the U.S. state of Montana, authorities said on Monday, according to media reports. Police described the Sunday evening incident near the West End neighborhood in the city of Billings as a family disturbance. The gunman died of a self-inflicted gunshot after setting the house on fire, NBC reported on Monday. Interim Yellowstone County Sheriff Kent O'Donnell said on Monday that multiple adults and multiple juveniles died at the residence. The dead have been identified, but their number, names, and ages have not yet been released. Because of the fire and obviously water that goes to suppress that fire, it's going to slow our investigation of the crime scene, recovery of evidence, he said. So we ask for patience as we complete this investigation. O'Donnell said police responded to a shooting on White Star Circle after a 911 caller reported hearing gunshots. Officers arrived about 10 minutes later and heard gunfire from the back of the house. 3 minutes after that, the residence was fully engulfed in flames. Firefighters were dispatched, but reportedly faced limited water access and fewer hydrants than ideal. The delay in limited access presented significant challenges. Fire conditions continued to worsen, and the residents ultimately became consumed by fire, Billings Fire Chief Matt Hoppel said on Monday. The cause of the fire remains under investigation. Police Sergeant Jeff Stovall said some details were being withheld to protect the integrity of the ongoing investigation. There are details we simply cannot release at this time, he said. Archaeologists have unearthed an 11,000-year-old stone sculpture depicting a human figure sitting on the back of a leopard at Karahantepe, one of a group of prehistoric sites in southeastern Turkey that are reshaping the understanding of early human settlements. The 70-centimeter sculpture was found during excavations

This year at Karahan Tepe, near the city of Şanlıurfa, Culture and Tourism Minister Mehmet Nuri Ersoy said on Tuesday. In a post on Turkish social media company En Sosyal, Ersoy described the work as a composite sculpture in a style not previously encountered at the site. It was found on a bench running along the wall of a structure about 3 meters in diameter, whose floor was paved with the flat stones, he said. The discovery is part of Turkey's ongoing excavations under its Heritage to the Future project, which aims to expand archaeological research and preservation at sites across the country. Karahan Tepe is a separate prehistoric settlement about 30 kilometers from Göbekli Tepe and one of more than a dozen sites in the region collectively known as Taş Tepeler or Stone Hills archaeological project. The sites date to the Neolithic period, more than 10,000 years ago, when communities in the region were transitioning from mobile hunter-gatherer lifestyles towards more settled forms of life. Their monumental stone structures, sculptures, and other remains have provided evidence of complex social and ritual practices long before the emergence of cities and written records. Göbekli Tepe, discovered in the 1960s and extensively excavated since the 1990s, is the best known of the sites. Its massive T-shaped stone pillars and animal carvings have challenged earlier assumptions about the development of permanent settlements and organized societies. Karahan Tepe has emerged as another important site in the region since excavations began there in 2019. Archaeologists have uncovered monumental structures, human and animal representations, and other remains dating to roughly the same period as those at Göbekli Tepe. Ersoy said the discovery opens the door to new questions about the earliest periods of human history and will have a broad impact on the scientific community. And that was the news brought to you by The Voice of Türkiye.

Following the water, canals that govern time and justice. Have you ever wondered how many times a single drop of water can rewrite the destiny of a civilization? Or whether a waterway does more than simply overcome droughts? Could it also carry the justice, memory, and the future of an entire people? Today, we turn our eyes beyond the stones and walls and follow the invisible yet vital veins that have been flowing uninterrupted through Palestine for thousands of years.

also carry the justice, memory, and the future of an entire people? Today, we turn our eyes beyond the stones and walls and follow the invisible yet vital veins that have been flowing uninterrupted through Palestine for thousands of years.